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1: 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This song is not a rebel song. 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

0: 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Break me down, but I still won't shatter.
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Antenne Österreich. 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Sleep Theory. Cruel Summer.

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Antenne Österreich, Playlist Update, Dominum, Dark Melodies.